grab my hand and come with me, because you look so fine that I really wanna make you mine. I say you look so fine that I really wanna make you mine. 4, 5, 6, come on and get your kicks. Now you don't need to

I said, are you gonna be my girl? It's a 1, 2, 3, take my hand and come with me, because you look so fine that I really wanna make you mine. I said, you look so fine that I really wanna make you mine. 4, 5, 6, come on and get your kicks. Now you don't need a

tangled in a web of belief and disbelief, entertaining possibilities, otherworldliness, civility. I was born of an ancient land, beheld on modern feet. I was torn from my mother's hand and sworn not to repeat all the lives I'd lived before, before life taught me death. I was kissed by a gentler wind and given back my breath. And with this, I've learned to sing before I learned to cry, to the heights of the angels' wings who taught me how to fly. And I'm flying over misery and all that it could bring. And I'm dancing over history, and I'm uncrowning the king. For the throne he once sat upon was seated in my heart. I made room to invite you in, then took the room apart. 'Cause the heart is an open space, not invitation only. Love arrived, looked me in the face, as if the truth were lonely. But the truth is beyond belief, as loveth this out reason. Sun and moon crowded in a leaf of cycle and of season. And the leaf, it will change and fall before new days are risen. But my love, I'm here to stay, a kiss within a vision of a forest filled with laughter, filled with song from every tree. This new season is forever, bud and sprout beyond belief.

I am the soul of Ireland, the poet of my people. I sing of the mountains, the valleys, and the streams. I live in the air, in the forests, in the fires of love and beauty. I roam the land from hill to hill. I ramble the wild glens. The sea is my home. I lived at the dawn of time. I was at my country's beginning. I know the sound of the gun, the clash of steel, the smell of battle smoke. The hunger of the past is in my belly. There are tears in my laughing eyes. I know the tongue of my own. I spoke with kings and queens, wrestled in battle, sang with soldiers and gypsy men. I was at Clontarf and Kinsale, the Boyne and Limerick. I inspired Pearse and Tone. I made the New Ireland. You have heard my thong, farmer and clergyman, scholar and tinker. Dance and sing with me now.

Ibirzania, Niberzania, Kumeza, Pana, Potu, Siza, Yerkumeya, Ibirzania, Niberzania, Kumeza,

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